0: Radio Fantasy.
1: All y'all radios out there. Song goes out to yo. Yeah, Aisha. Oh, my sisters, y'all. Yeah.

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3: 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What

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0: 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Same dobre vibracije.
1: This ain't no disco. 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